is an obligation. This is the great turning point. Every design process should become conscious, global, integrated. 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
0: I can't pronounce Barracuda.
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1: Tämä ekan kappale nimi on Paha Pirjo. Kertoo semmoista demonista.

0: Mikä?
1: Hello, hello, go hello.
2: Who am I speaking to? Well, no, I've been in Japan 8 years myself, so I know if you're from accent, you're maybe Japanese. Ah, konnichiwa. Akaremasta. So I have my own TV show every Friday, and I'm now here showing people about your art, and I'm giving my opinion, what I think about it, and then I painted my own art thing, and then we are comparing it to yours. And it's very exciting to see it, and sometimes I don't understand it, but sometimes I do. So we're doing art right now. That's amazing. Well, it was my honor to talk to you, and I hope everything good in your future, and hopefully Monday we can meet and you can come see what I do best, and which is boxing, when I box for the heavyweight world title.

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0: brothers and sisters, I want to see a sea of hands out there. 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I want everybody to kick up some noise. I want to hear some revolution out there, brothers. I want to hear a little revolution. Brothers and sisters, the time has come for each and every one of you to decide whether you are going to be the problem or whether you are going to be the solution.
1: That's right.
0: You must choose, brothers. You must choose. It takes 5 seconds. 5 seconds of decision. 5 seconds to realize your purpose here on the planet. It takes 5 seconds to realize that it's time to move. It's time to get down with it. Brothers, it's time to testify, and I want to know, are you ready to testify? Are you ready? I give you a testimonial. The MC5.

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I and I do. Don't deal in violence. I and I is peace and rasta man. I don't steal shit. That's it. I myself. So last year I continue to live. No matter what the weak heart say.

Yankee papa that wouldn't give him no clothes. Asked poor Howard, where can I go? Howard said, man, ain't but one place I know. And Sam said, tell me quick, man,

So then, we're going to try and find out and feel what we mean by the word now. Not the idea, but the actual sensation.